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8: All right, when we're hit for a partly cloudy night tonight, temperature's not bad, though, down to 55. Then for tomorrow, partly sunny, another nice day with a high of 80. For tomorrow night, partly cloudy, could see a few scattered showers and storms, dropping only to 62. More scattered showers and storms on Thursday, highs mid-80s. From WTWO, your local weather authority, I'm meteorologist Jesse Walker.

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1: All right, we're headed for a partly cloudy night tonight. Temperature's not bad, though, down to 55. Then for tomorrow, partly sunny, another nice day with a high of 80. For tomorrow night, partly cloudy. Could see a few scattered showers and storms, dropping only to 62. More scattered showers and storms on Thursday, highs mid-80s. From WTWO, your local weather authority, I'm meteorologist Jesse Walker.

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0: We've unlocked the vaults, and we're replaying Casey Kasem's American Top 40, the 80s. This week is from June 25th, 1983. That's when Prince partied like it was 1999. Eurythmics were having sweet dreams. Eddie Grant was cruising down Electric Avenue. And Rick Springfield was having an affair of the heart. You'll hear those songs, all the top 40 hits, and the long-distance dedications from June 25th, 1983, right here on American Top 40, the 80s.
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10: All right, we're heading for a partly cloudy night tonight. Temperature's not bad, though, down to 55. Then for tomorrow, partly sunny, another nice day with a high of 80. For tomorrow night, partly cloudy. Could see a few scattered showers and storms, dropping only to 62. More scattered showers and storms on Thursday, highs mid-80s. From WTWO, your local weather authority, I'm meteorologist Jesse Walker.

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5: All right, rumor hit for a partly cloudy night tonight. Temperature's not bad, though, down to 55. Then for tomorrow, partly sunny, another nice day with a high of 80. For tomorrow night, partly cloudy. Could see a few scattered showers and storms, dropping only to 62. More scattered showers and storms on Thursday, highs mid-80s. From WTWO, your local weather authority, I'm meteorologist Jesse Walker.

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5: Okay, everybody in the car. 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Oh, no. 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

0: We've unlocked the vaults, and we're replaying Casey Kasem's American Top 40, the 80s. This week is from June 25th, 1983. That's when Prince partied like it was 1999. Eurythmics were having sweet dreams. Eddie Grant was cruising down Electric Avenue. And Rick Springfield was having an affair of the heart. You'll hear those songs, all the top 40 hits, and the long-distance dedications from June 25th, 1983, right here on American Top 40, the 80s.
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Good morning. I'm Rob. This hour, I've got the Cars, the Police, and Billy Joel. This is Stevie Nicks, Edge of 17.

1027 WBOW. Good morning. I'm Rob. We'll get you caught up on everything that's gone down in the Wabash Valley with our local news and weather coming your way next. This is The Tubes, and she's a beauty. 1027 WBOW.

0: we've unlocked the vault, and we're replaying Casey Kasem's American Top 40, the 70s. This week is from June 26, 1976. That's when the Doobie Brothers were taking it to the streets. The Captain and Tennille taught us to shop around. Natalie Cole was a sophisticated lady, and Wings wrote some silly love songs. You'll hear those songs and all the top 40 hits from June 26th, 1976, right here on American Top 40, the 70s.
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2: Good morning from the WTWO Newsroom. I'm David Shepard reporting. A Brazil man airlifted to a hospital after crashing his motorcycle over the weekend in Park County. The sheriff's office says the 35-year-old man was riding his motorcycle north on Coxville Road when he lost control on a curve. He was airlifted to the hospital. His condition has not yet been released. The Terre Haute Fire Department offering fireworks safety tips ahead of the 4th of July holiday. You're encouraged not to light off fireworks under the influence of any drugs or alcohol and to make sure that people are far enough away to enjoy the fireworks safely. Fire officials also recommend you have a bucket of water or even a fire extinguisher to fully extinguish all of the spent fireworks. The swimming beach at Fowler Park is closed until further notice. That's according to a statement from the Vigo County Parks Department. Officials with the department say they expect to reopen the beach later this week with less rain, pending further testing. Catholic Charities, insurance booths, the Department of Health, and others will be providing additional resources today at a special health clinic. Each month, people in need in Terre Haute can get the care they need at Union Health. Today, Union Health will be at the 12 Points Vigo County Public Library from 11:30 a.m. to 1:30 p.m. People can get free exams, vision screenings, vaccines, hygiene kits, and more. The different booths will also be providing additional resources for the community. And Indiana State University mourning the passing of Professor Dr. Jan McCarthy. The school says she was one of the most influential figures in the history of early childhood education at Indiana State. Dr. McCarthy was also involved in educational exchanges, conferences, and collaborations around the globe. In the newsroom, I'm David Shepard reporting for WTWO, your local news leader.
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9: Good morning, everyone. Another pretty good day shaping up. We're looking at partly sunny skies. Daytime high of around 80. For tonight, partly cloudy. Could see a few showers or storms developing, dropping to 62. It does look like a few scattered showers and thunderstorms tomorrow. Just a little bit warmer with highs in the mid-80s. From WTWO, your local weather authority, I'm meteorologist Jesse Walker.

W. So there were some tornadoes Sunday night. We'll get into that next. Also, I'll tell you when we can expect more rain and storms. Here's Sheila E., 1027 WBOW.

1027 WBOW. So the National Weather Service has said that 6 tornadoes touched down in the Wabash Valley on Sunday. That includes an EF1 tornado in Hymera and an EF0 tornado in Shoals. Of course, there were some tornadoes in other places as well. If you're wondering when it is going to rain again, well, the rain chances move in again overnight tonight and pretty much stick around through the rest of the week. Yeah. So there you go. It may not be consistent, but at least the scattered showers and storms. See, kind of the same old that we've been having. Kind of getting kind of tired of it, you know? Here's you too. I haven't found what I'm looking for. 102.

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Hi there, I'm Rob. In excess on the way, REO Speedwagon has his 38th special. This is Berlin. Take My Breath Away. 1027

0: 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We've got a look at this morning's news on the way. Also the weather. And if you're having a bad day, a song that you're going to dig. I promise you. That's coming up. Here's Def Leppard and Love Bites. 1027 WBOW.
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1: Good morning from the WTWO newsroom. I'm David Shepard reporting. Police are searching for a suspect after a shooting Tuesday in Terre Haute. It happened around 11 a.m. in the 300 block of North 15th Street. The victim has been airlifted to an Indianapolis hospital. THPD says police tracked the suspect to a home on Sycamore Street, and the SWAT team was called in, but police believe the suspect escaped before they were able to take him into custody. If you have any information about the shooting, you're asked to contact THPD. Indiana State University mourning the passing of Professor Dr. Jan McCarthy. ISU says she was one of the most influential figures in the history of early childhood education at the university. Dr. McCarthy was also involved in educational exchanges, conferences, and collaborations around the globe. And starting this fall, ISU students will be able to get a Bachelor's of Arts in Media Production at the university. This will allow students to work and learn in different kinds of production from live TV, radio, theater, and more. University officials say already the new program is gaining traction with students at the school. Indiana Governor Mike Braun replacing the chairman of the state's Utility Regulatory Commission. It comes after the agency approved a multi-million dollar rate increase for AES Indiana, which is an electric company. In a post on X, the governor named Anthony Swinger as the new chairman. And the swimming beach at Fowler Park is closed until further notice. That's according to a statement from the Vigo County Parks Department. Officials with the department say they expect to reopen the beach later this week with less rain pending further testing. In the newsroom, I'm David Shepard reporting for WTWO, your local news leader.
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18: Good morning, everyone. Another pretty good day shaping up. We're looking at partly sunny skies. Daytime high of around 80. For tonight, partly cloudy. Could see a few showers or storms developing, dropping to 62. It does look like a few scattered showers and thunderstorms tomorrow. Just a little bit warmer with highs in the mid-80s. From WTWO, your local weather authority, I'm meteorologist Jesse Walker.

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I'm Rob, and if you're having a bad day, well, this song might just be the antidote to cheer you up. It's John Lennon, and Nobody Told Me on 1027 WBOW.

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1: 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Oh, no. Oh, Max, did you just pee on the gear shift? 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

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Hi there, I'm Rob. And don't forget, Birthday on the Bash is happening in Fairbanks Park on Saturday. 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

You. Good morning. I'm Rob. Thank you for being here. This hour, Madonna going to jump into the groove. Also, Foreigner's looking for that jukebox hero. And Eddie Money thinks he's in love. I'm Rob. Thank you for hanging out with me. This is Don Henley, and all she wants to do is dance. 1027 WBOW.

we've got a look at this morning's news and weather. And maybe we'll also find out if Annie's okay. Will that question be answered? I don't know. King of Pop, Michael Jackson, 1027 WBOW.

0: We've unlocked the vaults, and we're replaying Casey Kasem's American Top 40, the 80s. This week is from June 25th, 1983. That's when Prince partied like it was 1999. Eurythmics were having sweet dreams. Eddie Grant was cruising down Electric Avenue. And Rick Springfield was having an affair of the heart. You'll hear those songs, all the top 40 hits, and the long-distance dedications from June 25th, 1983, right here on American Top 40, the 80s.
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2: Good morning from the WTWO newsroom. I'm David Shepard reporting. A Brazil man airlifted to a hospital after crashing his motorcycle over the weekend in Park County. The sheriff's office says the 35-year-old man was riding his motorcycle north on Coxville Road when he lost control on a curve. He was airlifted to the hospital. His condition has not yet been released. The Terre Haute Fire Department offering fireworks safety tips ahead of the 4th of July holiday. You're encouraged not to light off fireworks under the influence of any drugs or alcohol and to make sure that people are far enough away to enjoy the fireworks safely. Fire officials also recommend you have a bucket of water or even a fire extinguisher to fully extinguish all of the spent fireworks. The swimming beach at Fowler Park is closed until further notice. That's according to a statement from the Vigo County Parks Department. Officials with the department say they expect to reopen the beach later this week with less rain, pending further testing. Catholic Charities, insurance booths, the Department of Health, and others will be providing additional resources today at a special health clinic. Each month, people in need in Terre Haute can get the care they need at Union Health. Today, Union Health will be at the 12 Points Vigo County Public Library from 11:30 a.m. to 1:30 p.m. People can get free exams, vision screenings, vaccines, hygiene kits, and more. The different booths will also be providing additional resources for the community. And Indiana State University mourning the passing of Professor Dr. Jan McCarthy. The school says she was one of the most influential figures in the history of early childhood education at Indiana State. Dr. McCarthy was also involved in educational exchanges, conferences, and collaborations around the globe. In the newsroom, I'm David Shepard reporting for WTWO, your local news leader.
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12: Good morning, everyone. Another pretty good day shaping up. We're looking at partly sunny skies. Daytime high of around 80. For tonight, partly cloudy. Could see a few showers or storms developing, dropping to 62. It does look like a few scattered showers and thunderstorms tomorrow, just a little bit warmer with highs in the mid-80s. From WTWO, your local weather authority, I'm meteorologist Jesse Walker.

1027 WBOW, and when it comes to flying, we're pretty lucky here in Terre Haute because we can hop in the car and we're at the Indianapolis airport in about an hour. And it's one of the newer airports that has a great reputation for being easy to get into and out of and everything else. Now, I'll tell you this, you know, anytime you're flying, it's not easy because you still got the I'm getting out of the house. You get the luggage in the car. You do the drive out to the airport. You're parking in long-term parking. Then you're schlepping your luggage into the terminal. And then from the terminal, you got to go through security and then get on the plane. And then on the plane, unless you're flying business or first class, there's, you know, not a lot of leg room and you're kind of all squished. And maybe they got you on a regional jet. It's not fun like it used to be. However, at least we're not one of the most stressful airports. The most stressful airports in the U.S., the top five, Denver International Airport coming in at number five. At 4, 3, and 2 are all of New York's airports, Newark, JFK, and LaGuardia. And at number one I'm sure most of us can agree on, O'Hare Airport in Chicago, the most stressful airport in the nation. I tell you, that place is just always a mess. Peter Schilling and Major Tom. I hope he's not flying into O'Hare. It's 1027 WBOW.

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It is time for our random fact, and today it is one of the most random facts that I have come up with ever. An average of 3,234 Americans go to the emergency room every year from tanning bed injuries. That includes burns, fainting, and eye injuries. Ouch! Wouldn't want to do that. Here's Foreigner and Jukebox Hero, 1027 WBOW.

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Stevie Nicks, Journey, Huey Lewis in the News, all coming your way next. 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

0: unlocked the vault, and we're replaying Casey Kasem's American Top 40, the 70s. This week is from June 26, 1976. That's when the Doobie Brothers were taking it to the streets. The Captain and Tennille taught us to shop around. Natalie Cole was a sophisticated lady, and Wings wrote some silly love songs. You'll hear those songs and all the top 40 hits from June 26, 1976, right here on American Top 40, the 70s.
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2: Everyone, some nice weather across the area today. Partly sunny skies, nice temperatures, highs around 80. For tonight, partly cloudy. Looks like a chance of a few scattered showers and storms, dropping to 62. There'll be a chance of scattered showers and thunderstorms tomorrow with a high of 85. Same thing Friday with highs around 80. From WTWO, your local weather authority, I'm meteorologist Jesse Walker.

1027 WBOW. Hi there, I'm Rob. So when you go hop in the shower, how do you get yourself clean? Do you use a washcloth or a loofah? Well, it turns out washcloths and loofahs might not be doing your skin any favors. Dermatologists say washing with your hands is the safest and most effective way to clean your body. Your hands are less likely to irritate the skin, and unlike loofahs, they don't sit around collecting bacteria between showers. Dermatologists say loofahs can become a breeding ground for germs if they're not cleaned after every use, and that can be especially problematic for people with eczema, acne, or sensitive skin. Washcloths are a little bit better than the loofahs, but they still come with a warning. They can provide gentle exfoliation by removing dead skin cells, but using them every day could damage your skin's protective barrier. So, for day-to-day cleaning, just lather up those hands and scrub those pits.

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Hi there, I'm Rob. Thank you very much for hanging out with me this morning. Scott Steele will get you through the rest of your morning. Don't forget, Julie will be here this afternoon to get you home from work. 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

Oh, here's some Prince. 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

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I'm Scott Steele. You know, I have to say, I don't really preach to my kids very much. I'm not much of a preacher. 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Here's Papa Don't Preach, Madonna, 1027 WBOW.

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8: Everyone, some nice weather across the area today. Partly sunny skies, nice temperatures, highs around 80. For tonight, partly cloudy. Looks like a chance of a few scattered showers and storms, dropping to 62. There will be a chance of scattered showers and thunderstorms tomorrow with a high of 85. Same thing Friday with highs around 80. From WTWO, your local weather authority, I'm meteorologist Jesse Walker.

Well, here's a song that was number one in the U.S. this week in 1984. 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

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He's getting into the Rock and Roll Hall of Fame as a solo artist this year. I hope he changes his mind about not performing at the induction ceremony in the fall. 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

0: We've unlocked the vaults, and we're replaying Casey Kasem's American Top 40, the 80s. This week is from June 25th, 1983. That's when Prince partied like it was 1999. Eurythmics were having sweet dreams. Eddie Grant was cruising down Electric Avenue. And Rick Springfield was having an affair of the heart. You'll hear those songs, all the top 40 hits, and the long-distance dedications from June 25th, 1983, right here on American Top 40, the 80s.
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13: Everyone, some nice weather across the area today. Partly sunny skies, nice temperatures, highs around 80. For tonight, partly cloudy. Looks like a chance of a few scattered showers and storms, dropping to 62. There will be a chance of scattered showers and thunderstorms tomorrow with a high of 85. Same thing Friday with highs around 80. From WTWO, your local weather authority, I'm meteorologist Jesse Walker.

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Here's that song that, in my mind anyway, is forever linked to that certain episode of Saved by the Bell where Jesse gets involved with caffeine. I'm so excited. I'm so scared. 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

Well, happy birthday to Michael John Kells Fleetwood, a.k.a. Mick Fleetwood, best known as the drummer, co-founder, and leader of Fleetwood Mac. Born in Cornwall, England, he's 79 years old today. WBO.

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Are you watching the World Cup at all? I like some of the stuff going on with the fans and the drinking prowess of, like, the Europeans. 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And there's a video of a Dutch fan carrying 26 pints of beer from the bar to his table in one trip. 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

0: we've unlocked the vault, and we're replaying Casey Kasem's American Top 40, the 70s. This week is from June 26, 1976. That's when the Doobie Brothers were taking it to the streets. The Captain and Tennille taught us to shop around. Natalie Cole was a sophisticated lady, and Wings wrote some silly love songs. You'll hear those songs and all the top 40 hits from June 26, 1976, right here on American Top 40, the 70s.
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16: Everyone, some nice weather across the area today. Partly sunny skies, nice temperatures, highs around 80. For tonight, partly cloudy. Looks like a chance of a few scattered showers and storms, dropping to 62. There'll be a chance of scattered showers and thunderstorms tomorrow with a high of 85. Same thing Friday with highs around 80. From WTWO, your local weather authority, I'm meteorologist Jesse Walker.

M. Henry Lee Summer this past weekend at Wine on the Wabash. It was a great time. Our second Wine on the Wabash, by the way, coming up on September 19th, 102.7 WBOW. We

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7: Everyone, some nice weather across the area today. Partly sunny skies, nice temperatures, highs around 80. For tonight, partly cloudy. Looks like a chance of a few scattered showers and storms, dropping to 62. There will be a chance of scattered showers and thunderstorms tomorrow with a high of 85. Same thing Friday with highs around 80. From WTWO, your local weather authority, I'm meteorologist Jesse Walker.

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Coming up Saturday morning has the Top 40 Countdown from June 25th, 1983. 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

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Back today. Voice still not 100%, but man, he covered for me, and I'm so grateful for that. Good to be with you. In Excess, new sensation, WBOW.

1027 WBOW, playing the Valley's greatest hits. You know what would be great? A trip to someplace like Kokomo. Not Indiana, of course.

0: We've unlocked the vaults, and we're replaying Casey Kasem's American Top 40, the 80s. This week is from June 25th, 1983. That's when Prince partied like it was 1999. Eurythmics were having Sweet Dreams. Eddie Grant was cruising down Electric Avenue. And Rick Springfield was having an affair of the heart. You'll hear those songs, all the top 40 hits, and the long-distance dedications from June 25th, 1983, right here on American Top 40, the 80s.
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8: Good afternoon, everyone. Partly sunny skies in the forecast for today with a high of around 80. For tonight, partly cloudy. Could see a few scattered showers or storms developing, dropping to 62. Does look like a few scattered showers and storms tomorrow at 85. The same pattern as we had for Friday and Saturday with highs in the low to mid 80s. From WTWO, your local weather authority, I'm meteorologist Jesse Walker.

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1027 WBOW, playing the Valley's greatest hits. 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

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Today was National Take Back the Lunch Break Day. I hope you got your lunch break today. 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

1027 WBOW. The highest grossing actor of all time. If you had to guess who it was, what name would come to mind? I bet it wouldn't be Stan Lee. But thanks to his cameos in pretty much every Marvel movie, he is by far the highest grossing actor of all time. And did you know Peter Billings?

0: we've unlocked the vaults and we're replaying Casey Kasem's American Top 40, the 70s. This week is from June 26, 1976. That's when the Doobie Brothers were taking it to the streets. The Captain and Tennille taught us to shop around. Natalie Cole was a sophisticated lady, and Wings wrote some silly love songs. You'll hear those songs and all the top 40 hits from June 26, 1976, right here on American Top 40, the 70s.
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8: Good afternoon, everyone. Partly sunny skies in the forecast for today with a high of around 80. For tonight, partly cloudy. Could see a few scattered showers or storms developing, dropping to 62. Does look like a few scattered showers and storms tomorrow at 85. The same pattern as we had for Friday and Saturday with highs in the low to mid 80s. From WTWO, your local weather authority, I'm meteorologist Jesse Walker.

1027 WBOW, playing the Valley's greatest hits. 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

W. If you're taking the highway for road trips, the best state for summer road trips, Minnesota this year ranked number one, followed by Utah and Louisiana. Other states in the top 10, New York, Florida, Texas, Maine, Georgia, North Carolina, and Ohio. We weren't in the top 10, but we also weren't in the worst states for road trips. So good news there. Here's Pete.

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What bonus would you choose? 10% happier, 20% luckier, aging 30% slower, to be 40% better looking, or to get a 50% higher pay raise? 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Nobody wants to be cute. Nobody wants to age slower. Apparently nobody wants to get lucky, but they all want more money.

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2: You know, I run a business and I'm very busy, so I'm not always thinking about that next app, but I've always got

American Top 40, the 80s. It comes your way every Saturday morning at 6 a.m. And this Saturday, we're going back to 1983. And oh, how this song takes us back to the 80s and those slow dances at the high school dance. Oh, it's Journey. Love.

1027 WBOW. This Sunday, the Sullivan County Shifters will be hosting their Be There or Be Square car show. It's going to happen on the square in Sullivan, thus the Be There or Be Square. Registration is 9 a.m. to noon. There'll be awards at 3 o'clock. So if you're interested, the Sullivan County Shifters invite you Sunday to the square for their car show.

0: 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But turn us on, and you'll never be alone. 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

High. Warmer ahead for a partly cloudy night tonight. Could see a few showers or storms very late overnight, dropping to 65. Then tomorrow, partly sunny, a few scattered showers and storms, a high of 82. Tomorrow night, more showers and thunderstorms, dropping to 65. Same pattern on Friday. Scattered showers and thunderstorms, highs in the upper 70s. From WTWO, your local weather authority, I'm meteorologist Jesse Walker.

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question. What's a name so bad that you can't believe a parent actually gave it to their own child? The name Espen, ESPN, Espen. The name Archibald made the list. The name Ursula made the list. I grew up with an Ursula, and she was a lovely person. The name Bertha making the list. And the name Todd? What is wrong with the name Todd?

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0: We've unlocked the vaults, and we're replaying Casey Kasem's American Top 40, the 80s. This week is from June 25th, 1983. That's when Prince partied like it was 1999. Eurythmics were having sweet dreams. Eddie Grant was cruising down Electric Avenue. And Rick Springfield was having an affair of the heart. You'll hear those songs, all the top 40 hits, and the long-distance dedications from June 25th, 1983, right here on American Top 40, the 80s.
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3: All right, when we're headed for a partly cloudy night tonight, could see a few showers or storms very late overnight, dropping to 65. Then tomorrow, partly sunny, a few scattered showers and storms, a high of 82. Tomorrow night, more showers and thunderstorms, dropping to 65. Same pattern on Friday, scattered showers and thunderstorms, highs in the upper 70s. 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

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Here's America.

WBOW. I'm Julie Hendricks. Thank you so much for hanging out with me. And once again, a huge shout out and thank you to Party Marty. I was under the weather for a few days. My voice was pretty shot. So Marty stepped in behind the mic, and I am oh so grateful. You know, he and I give each other a hard time a lot. But I will tell you, he is genuinely one of the dearest friends and one of the greatest co-workers I could ever have. So love you, Party Marty. Thanks for covering for me. Good to be back with you. I hope you have a good night. And let's head into our day tomorrow on Thursday together, shall we? Here's Bon Jovi. WBOW.

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0: We've unlocked the vault, and we're replaying Casey Kasem's American Top 40, the 70s. This week is from June 26, 1976. That's when the Doobie Brothers were taking it to the streets. The Captain and Tennille taught us to shop around. Natalie Cole was a sophisticated lady, and Wings wrote some silly love songs. You'll hear those songs and all the Top 40 hits from June 26, 1976, right here on American Top 40, the 70s.
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11: Alright, one more ahead for a partly cloudy night tonight. Could see a few showers or storms very late overnight, dropping to 65. Then tomorrow, partly sunny, a few scattered showers and storms, a high of 82. Tomorrow night, more showers and thunderstorms, dropping to 65. Same pattern on Friday, scattered showers and thunderstorms, highs in the upper 70s. From WTWO, your local weather authority, I'm meteorologist Jesse Walker.

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6: All right, when we're headed for a partly cloudy night tonight, could see a few showers or storms very late overnight, dropping to 65. Then tomorrow, partly sunny, a few scattered showers and storms, a high of 82. Tomorrow night, more showers and thunderstorms, dropping to 65. Same pattern on Friday, scattered showers and thunderstorms, highs in the upper 70s. From WTWO, your local weather authority, I'm meteorologist Jesse Walker.

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